0: Radio.
1: Yeah, yeah. 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
0: Adding up checks, no minus.
1: Adding up, add it up, add it up, add it up, yeah.
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0: En este verano, el Callejón Urbano. 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
1: Pero qué mucha música, papi.
2: You know everybody been waiting on that baby, man. I mean it like
3: ever since baby on baby drop.
4: Man, ever like, since baby on baby drop.
2: Ain't nobody drop. Let's go. Ha.

0: like, you know, the sophisticated, you know, the ones that go to work by day, then, you know, dance in the mirror by night.
1: Ha, I needed some with some.

0: bud, getting lit. Love you bad, yeah. We the best. Give me the light, yeah. And we turn it up every time.
1: Every time.
0: And we bust it up, watch it.
1: Watch it.
2: Ha! 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